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1: Semarang,
0: dan Surabaya. 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Hope life is beautiful. You were the light for me to find my truth. I just wanna say thank you.

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0: Iswara, suara warga Indonesia. Indonesia, Indonesia, Indonesia, Indonesia.
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3: 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It's for anyone who got played. Anyone who gave their heart.

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2: Yo, this one right here. It's for anyone who got played. Anyone who gave their heart just to be

It was just two lovers sitting in the car, listening to Blonde, falling for each other, thinking orange skies, feeling super childish. No Donald Glover, missed call from my mother.

Just two lovers, feet up on the dash, driving nowhere fast, burning through the summer. Radio on blast, make the moment last. She got solar power, minutes feel like hours. She knew she.